0: sing a song together.
1: Oh, this is a nice idea.
0: Yes. Do you remember an old Greek song saying, the underlining of your jacket I weaved with all my tears and my sighs?
1: You mean the yelekaki που φορείς?
0: Yes.
1: And this was my grandmother's song.
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